0: I just got a hole in the middle.
1: Hallelujah.
0: Oh, the holy hi-yo.
1: Hallelujah.
0: A little solid poker.
1: Hallelujah.
0: Ran over the hawker.
1: Hallelujah.
0: Oh, she was a poker.
1: Hallelujah.
0: Oh, the holy hi-yo.
1: Hallelujah.
0: A little solid rocket.
1: Hallelujah.
0: She's still in a pocket.
1: Hallelujah.
0: But never did regret it.
1: Hallelujah.

0: On Christmas Eve in the afternoon.
1: I wish I was in Sherbrooke now.
0: An American sloop came into view, and the pirates cried to her, "Heave to!"
1: God damn them all.
0: And we stay alongside to get on board.
1: I wish I was in Sherbrooke now.
0: Then the Yankee ship opened up broadside, and I lost one leg and more.